Hey, it's Big Al with the Kid Craddock Morning Show, and you can catch us on demand anytime. 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

0: but also quite cool tonight with lows in the low to mid 40s. Sunshine back on Friday, highs from 75 to 80. And we'll see sunshine through the weekend. Sunny to partly sunny skies both days. Highs mid 80s on Saturday, upper 80s Sunday. From the Storm Track 9 Weather Center, I'm meteorologist David Glenn. Here we go.
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don't care what anybody says. If you've not seen Bruno Mars perform live, you are missing out. Top five performers of all time. You can fight your mama on that one. 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

0: Hey, Signal Mountain, Red Bank, Dayton, I'm signing you up for Sunday night slow jams. I'll see you this Sunday night. We're going to slow it down on Chattanooga's number one hit music station, Hits 96.
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1: Warming up today with mostly sunny skies and high temperatures around 80. Tonight, increasing clouds and not as chilly with low temperatures in the 50s. Saturday, mostly cloudy with high temperatures in the mid to upper 80s and trending even hotter for Sunday with high temperatures nearing 90 and a slight chance for an afternoon thundershower. From the Storm Track 9 Weather Center, I'm meteorologist Olivia Glass.
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